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0: Get to drink in New Country from a guy called Zach John King, Chris Matthews. Happy to be hanging with you and finishing things up on Monday. You know what? One day down. I guess that's pretty good. Throwing some good news into your world as well. A wife recently celebrated her husband's 39th birthday, and they had a Costco-themed birthday party. Photos show a sign reading Costco Wholesale Gold Card Member, a white bun cake with a fake price tag, a tray with samples like cookies, and the cookies, by the way, shaped like Costco membership cards, hot dogs, pizza slices, and all of this came with three 7-gallon vats of olive oil, which is also fantastic. But I'll tell you this, my birthday's not till February. I'm down with a Costco-themed birthday.
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0: It's your phone or keys or wallet and you. That's all Lainey Wilson needs. It's Chris Matthews. All I need is for you to stick around and let me keep this party going on a Monday. How far does a goodbye go? Jason Aldean getting rhetorical next.
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2: Hey, this is Ashley McBride, and this is my new song, What If We Don't?

0: Yeah, country, and she knows it. Look, Brian there, Chris Matthews here. What's up? Happy Monday, if such a thing exists. Happy end of Monday. Good news story, throwing it your way. Out of Springfield Township, Ohio, a 10-year-old recently saved her family from a house fire. So Logan woke up sweating. Logan saw flames. She jumped down from her bunk bed, grabbed her 5-year-old sister by the hand, got her out. Then woke up her entire family, got them to safety. Everyone made it out alive, and Logan does not have to do chores for the rest of the month.
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0: Got a woman there, Kim Brown, Chris Matthews, thanking you for letting me finish things up. 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It hurts so bad. It's Ella Langley. Chris Stapleton up next.
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0: Fell in love with the cowgirl, Parmalee there. It's here, Chris Matthews. New country from a relative newcomer. Her name is Alexandra Kay. Straight for the heart. That's where we're going. 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After Kenny Chesney.
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0: Straight for the Heart, Alexandra Kay. Chris Matthews here, throwing a good news story into your world. A Laguna Beach, California sheepdog recently helped first responders land a helicopter. You see, he took both his paws, and because you can't do the helicopter joy lever stick with one paw. It's two paws. No, he wasn't in the helicopter. Laguna Beach Police and Fire Department, they were called to a foothill emergency, but there was a herd of goats blocking where the helicopter needed to land, so sheepdog ran ahead, cleared out the goats. The fire department posting a kudos to the sheepdog, calling him a good boy.
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It's true. We do like to take the high road. However, we still got some friends in low places. 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

the high road there, Co Wetzel. It's Chris Matthews. If you need someone, say so. Dennis Shea giving us a powerful new song that I'll be happy to play for you after Rodney Atkins.

0: I love the message there, you know, and just like putting the awareness on speaking up. If you need some help, there is help available. Dan and Shay and Say So. Chris Matthews putting some miles on it. We came around in the marshmallow next.
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0: Luke Bryan and George Burge teaming up, taking a little ride, ride, ride. 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

product placement from your buddy Bailey Zimmerman. It is Chris Matthews here. All right, her dad founded Groupon and then sold it for $1 billion and financed her music career, or at least got her started. She don't got to worry about paying them bills while she makes it. Stella Lefty, new country called Boston, up after Zach Brown.

0: do kind of love her origin story, Stella Lefty in Boston. She's dating Vincent Mason and kind of wrote that song about being excited to be in a relationship where she didn't want to run away when it gets too personal. I believe she's right-handed. I don't think Lefty is her actual last name, but her dad co-founded Groupon. Thus concludes fun facts about Stella Lefty.
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He's Graylin James. I'm Chris Matthews. 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

0: Put your hands up. Jelly Roll taking us to, well, I guess to testify or, you know, to stand in front of the judge. Whatever the circumstances require. It's Chris Matthews. A great new song from Riley Green coming up. Change My Mind? You can't. That's the name of the song.
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2: Yo, it's Russell Dickerson. 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

0: Zach, John King, and Get to Drinking. Hi, I'm Bobby G. Well, Spider-Man Brand New Day opened up this weekend at the box office. $355 million domestically at the box office. $927 million globally. Now, that's second to Avengers Endgame, which did about $357 million domestically and $1.2 billion globally. Nice to know that the movie business is still doing well.
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Shaboozy and a bar song, a little tipsy. Well, of course, Shaboozy is on the Domino's commercial, and now he has a song called High Noon, and it's ESPN's college football anthem for the upcoming season. And it's from his new album that just dropped on Friday. Love Mr. Shaboozy.

0: That's Luke Bryan and Country, and she knows it. Hi there, I'm Bobby G. Thanks for hanging out with me. Still to come, rethink some things. Mr. Luke Combs, Thomas Rhett, after all the bars are closed. And Morgan Wallen with Don't We. That's coming up next.
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0: Lauren Elena and all my exes. Hi there, I'm Bobby G. Well, a man from West Virginia named James Powell, he was arrested for stealing $17,000 worth of Little Debbie snacks. Oh my God. I guess the scheme wasn't exactly airtight. James was a delivery driver for a snack company that supplied grocery stores in the Pennsylvania and Ohio area. But instead of actually making the deliveries, he would forge employee signatures and the invoices and never dropped them off. In fact, went to the flea market to try to unload them himself. Somewhat of an entrepreneur. Not the way to go around it.
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Ella Langley and Lovin' Life Again. Hi there, I'm Bobby G. Well, who's your favorite podcaster? Well, it looks like Joe Rogan is the highest paid podcaster of the year, taking in $82 million over the past year. Some other top podcasts include Call Her Daddy, the Kelce Brothers, which I've heard that one before, and New Heights. It's big business.

0: Chesney and Carry On. Hi there, I'm Bobby G. Some folks that won't be carrying on. Parker McCollum had to postpone two shows because his wife was giving birth. And Bailey Zimmerman, he has canceled the international leg of his tour, says he's got to focus on family matters.
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0: Shane Brown and Woman. Hi there, I'm Bobby G. Still to come, Keith Urban. Got Riley Green, Think As You Drunk I Am, and Thompson Square up next.
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Larry Kent along with Coexel and Rocky Mountain Low. I'm Bobby G. Still to come, Cody Johnson, his latest horseback. But first, it's Joe Nichols. This is Broken Hartsville.

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1: He's a ranch hand in a pinch, man. Hotter than the red on a cattle brand. Cause she's a gold digger with a quick trigger. A cast iron skillet swinging lid flipper.

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1: Cody Johnson and Horseback. Hi there, I'm Bobby G. Well, there's a source that's close to Keith Urban, and they're saying that he wants to date Jennifer Lopez. Keith Urban and J-Lo together. I don't know if that's a good idea, but he doesn't have the guts to ask her out. Yeah. The quote is, whenever his friends tell him he should ask her out, he comes up with excuses. See, I just don't envision Keith Urban not being bold and having excuses. Ah.
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Social media. We're all entrenched in it. And Jason Aldean wishes social media would disappear. He says people, they can't get out of their phones now, and they're so oblivious to what's going on in the outside world, and it drives me crazy. I 100% agree. I'm telling you. Thank God we didn't have social media back in my day. I probably wouldn't be here.

0: Dan and Shay and Say So. Hi there, I'm Bobby G. Well, Post Malone sings with Elmo and Abby Cadabby on a special called Storm on Sesame Street. I don't know if you've seen this. It's on Netflix. The song is called A Little Help, and it's inspired by I Had Some Help that he does with Morgan Wallen. If you get a chance, check it out. Pretty cool.
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0: Surge and Ride, Ride, Ride. I'm Bobby G. Jason Aldean on the way. Got Alexandra Kay and Ella Langley up next.
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0: Anne, Boston. Hi there, I'm Bobby G. Thanks for hanging out with me. You know, in case you didn't know, Riley Green has his own limited edition blend of coffee grounds with Black Rifle Coffee Company. 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

0: Quick enough.
1: John Party and Boots Off. Hi there, I'm Bobby G. Well, two ransom notes initially sent to Savannah Guthrie and her family following the kidnapping of their mother, Nancy, have been released. The first one was sent on February 2nd and asked for $4 million by February 5th, or if that deadline was not met, $6 million by the 9th. But the second note that they received on February 6th informed the family that Nancy had passed away. The story is just so bizarre, and you wonder if they're ever going to get to the bottom of this thing.

0: Zach Top, South of Sanity. I'm Bobby G. Still to come, Graylin James, water at a wedding, and Toby Keith, and should have been a cowboy, next.
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But maybe this song will help clear things up. 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

Scott and What He'll Never Have. Hi, I'm Bobby G. Jelly Roll's latest Hands Up on the way. But first, it's Luke Combs. This is Forever After.

0: Jelly Roll and Hands Up. Hi there, I'm Bobby G. Well, Jelly Roll just finalized his divorce just a couple of weeks ago to Bunny XO after being married for about 10 years. But he made a big announcement saying that he's going to be stepping away from touring for at least a couple of years to try to heal from the divorce and just so many life changes. So last show's going to be in Colorado Springs, I believe. And then his hiatus begins. Wishing him the best.
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Luke Bryan and a country song came on. Hi there. I'm Bobby G. Well, all of us get a little distracted when we're driving, but police in Jersey, well, they're dressing up as shrubs. 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They're covered in fake foliage and on the side of the street. But a lot of people say they're standing, so they look more like Sasquatches than shrubs.

0: 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I'm Bobby G. That's going to do it for me. Sam Hunt on the way and Kenny Chesney next.
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2: Hey, y'all, I'm Chase Matthew. Here's my new song, Holding It Down. Holding It Down is about the small town heroes and realizing you don't got to leave your small town to be a hero. I'm talking the firefighters, the EMS, the police, the teachers, the doctors, the nurses, and everybody else in between that keeps a small town going on a daily basis.

0: What's up? I'm Chase Matthew. 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

0: Phone, keys, wallet, Lainey Wilson. It's Steve Harmon. Three things since the last time we were together. At number one, Lainey Wilson says that song goes out to all y'all who are holding it together with panic, a little prayer, and a lot of caffeine. Number two, Ella has done it. Ella Langley has moved past Whitney Houston, Dolly Parton, and Harry Styles with Choosing Texas. Now 16 weeks at number one. Crazy. And number three, this may show you optimism, positivity, a zest for life. 95-year-old William Shatner says he's going to start a heavy metal band and tour next year.
1: Wow. Are you kidding
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1: I'm Brandon Clark with your Shaw local news. Sterling's longest-running summer tradition returns this week as downtown prepares to serve thousands of hot dogs during Hot Dog Day. 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

0: And then our next front starts its approach coming in midweek on Wednesday with a chance for some thunderstorms for tomorrow in the low 70s. Thursday, partly cloudy, 80 degrees. Friday, partly cloudy, 85. And some 90s with sunshine for Saturday.
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0: Country 101.7, there goes Riley Green, and I wish grandpas never died. 6:11, good morning, I'm Sam Ramirez. 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

0: 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It is 6:22. It is August 4th. It is National Chocolate Chip Cookie Day, celebrated today. We already talked about it. National Night Out is celebrated today. It's National Coast Guard Day. Let's see here. That's it. Oh, did I forget to mention it's Chocolate Chip Cookie Day all today, August 4th. 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

0: 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It's 6:30. Good morning with the Shaw Local Sports Report. I'm Sam Ramirez. Illinois High School football is almost back, and the 2026 Three Rivers Conference is packed with rivalry games, non-conference games right off the bat. Practice starts tomorrow with the high school football season kicking off the week of August 20th under the IHSA's new expanded playoff format. The first 3 weeks of the season are non-conference crossover games. A big game in week one will be when Erie Prophetstown hosts Monmouth Roseville. All regular season games for EP this season will be held in Prophetstown. Defending powers Newman and Princeton will meet in a week three non-conference game in Sterling. The Comets will open up their season on a Saturday night at home against Sherrard. The Comets will play three Saturday games this year. The big game between Newman and Rock Ridge will be in week eight at Rock Ridge this season as the high school football season begins in 2.5 weeks. The Oregon High School Athletic Hall of Fame announced their incoming 2026 class of inductees into the Athletic Hall of Fame. Coach Mike Papini and Doug Shank have been inducted. Athletes include Wayne Ballard, Ben Carpenter, Dennis Donahue, Samantha Lambrigston, Andy Tremble. Administrator and staff includes Martha Hickman, the 1960-61 Mount Morris football team, and the 1971-72 Oregon football team will also be inducted. A ceremony will take place coming up later on this fall. For more local sports, visit ShawLocal.com. With this Shaw Local Sports Report, I'm Sam Ramirez.
1: I'm Brandon Clark, and these are the stories making their way across your Shaw Local News headlines. Sterling is getting ready for one of its biggest summer traditions. Hot Dog Day returns to downtown Friday, with Sterling Main Street expecting to serve nearly 7,000 quarter hot dogs alongside sidewalk sales, shopping specials, and family activities. I'll tell you where to find the food, the free fun fair, and everything happening throughout downtown. 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I'll explain how Destiny Benish's new role is expected to help grow downtown businesses, attract new events, and shape the city's economic future. And if you're looking for live entertainment, the first Friday's open mic returns to the Oregon VFW Friday night, welcoming performers of every experience level for an evening of local music. For more on these stories and others, visit ShawLocal.com, your trusted local source.
2: I'm meteorologist Scott Lauriemore with your Shaw Local forecast. Beautiful weather for today, in and out of the clouds, and temperatures in the mid-80s for this afternoon. We'll be in the mid-60s tonight, so not quite as cool as last night. Boy, we had some 50s last night. Feeling good. And then our next front starts its approach coming in midweek on Wednesday with a chance for some thunderstorms for tomorrow in the low 70s. Thursday, partly cloudy, 80 degrees. Friday, partly cloudy, 85. And some 90s with sunshine for Saturday.
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0: Kenny Chesney here on a Tuesday morning, 639 River Country 101.7. Good morning, I'm Sam Ramirez. Live in the CGH Medical Center studio, CGH, encircling you with exceptional care. It's now time for your Tuesday morning farm report.
1: A slow day for direct cash cattle business and cash hogs finished the day lower. Good morning, I'm Megan Grebner with your Brownfield Livestock Market Report, brought to you by John Deere. John Deere is proud to support the American farmers and ranchers who harvest our future year in and year out. Direct cash cattle trade activity has been relatively quiet. Bids were floated in Kansas Monday at $233 live, but asking prices were not established. Show lists this week are mixed, lighter in Texas and Kansas, but larger in Nebraska and Colorado. At the Joplin Regional Stockyards in Missouri, feeder steers were $10 to $25 higher. Feeder heifers were steady to $20 higher. The USDA says supply was light, but was met with very good demand. Medium and large one feeder steers, 500 to 531 pounds, brought $440 to $480. Medium and large one feeder heifers, 651 to 688 pounds, brought $354 to $380. Box beef closed mixed with solid and light demand for fairly light offerings. Choice up 535 at 366.73. Select was $1.78 lower at 344.45. Estimated cattle slaughter was 90,000 head. Cash hogs closed lower with a moderate negotiated run. Processors aren't very aggressive in their procurement efforts to start the week. Overall, the cash hog market remains largely focused on demand. Countries like Mexico are a bright spot when it comes to global demand for U.S. pork, but there are lingering long-term concerns. Pork's a competitively priced protein in the retail space, which could provide a boost to the domestic market. Barrels and gilts at the National Daily Direct were down 96 cents with a weighted average of 99.45. The Iowa Minnesota was $1.77 lower, and the Western Corn Belt down 2.14. Both had weighted averages of 99.01. Pork values closed higher, up 90 cents at $100.91. Bellies, hams, and picnics were all up, and estimated hog slaughter was 430,000 head. At the CME, live and feeder cattle were lower on technical pressure, and lean hog futures finished the day mixed on spread trade. This report is brought to you by the Propane Education and Research Council. Diesel price swings and an unstable grid can put your livestock's health in danger. Reliable propane powers heaters and ventilation fans at a fraction of the cost. 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I'm Megan Grebner, Brownfield Ag News.
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0: 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That is George Strait. River Country 1017. We're sunny right now, 66. A mix of sun and clouds today with a high near 85. Cloudy thunderstorms developing after midnight. The potential is there for heavy rainfall overnight. A 70% chance of rain leading into Wednesday. Heavy rain, thunderstorms Wednesday, and some of those storms may contain strong gusty winds. High tomorrow, 75, 80% chance of rain. Scattered thunderstorms, then on Wednesday night, a low near 60 with a 40% chance of rain before a cloudy sky Thursday and a high 81. River Country 1017.
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1: I am Brandon Clark with your Shaw local news. Sterling's longest-running summer tradition returns this week as downtown prepares to serve thousands of hot dogs during Hot Dog Day. Sterling Main Street will host the annual event Friday, August 7th from 11 a.m. to 2 p.m. or until supplies run out. Dating back to the mid-1970s, Hot Dog Day features 25-cent hot dogs, chips, and bottled water at cooking locations throughout downtown, along with sidewalk sales, shopping specials, and family-friendly activities. Organizers expect to serve about 7,000 hot dogs during this year's event. Families can also enjoy a free fun fair at Sterling Marketplace featuring games, inflatables, and community organizations, while visitors are encouraged to explore downtown businesses, lemonade stands, sweet treats, and other special activities throughout the afternoon. A full list of participating businesses and event locations is available through Sterling Main Street. And Tuesday evening, first responders from across the Sauk Valley will trade emergency calls for community conversation during National Night Out in Rock Falls. The free event runs from 5 to 7 p.m. at RB&W District Park and will feature about 30 community agencies, emergency responders, and local organizations. School-aged children can receive free haircuts from Ben's Fresh Cuts Barbershop, while families can enjoy hot dogs, shaved ice, face painting, music, and visits with police, firefighters, and other first responders. Comfort Dogs Millie from the Sterling Police Department and Onyx from CJH Medical Center are also expected to make appearances. Rock Falls Police Chief Ryan McKenna says National Night Out gives residents a chance to meet officers in a relaxed setting, while Sterling Police Chief Pat Bartell says the event helps break down barriers by allowing people to see the human side of law enforcement outside of an emergency. Admission is free and everyone is invited to attend. And for more on these stories and others, visit ShawLocal.com, your trusted local source.
2: 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It is 7:02. I'm Sam Ramirez. Good morning. We're coming to you live in the CGH Medical Center studio, CGH, encircling you with exceptional care. 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
3: I'm meteorologist Scott Laurie Moore with your Shaw Local Forecast. Beautiful weather for today, in and out of the clouds, and temperatures in the mid-80s for this afternoon. We'll be in the mid-60s tonight, so not quite as cool as last night. Boy, we had some 50s last night, feeling good. And then our next front starts its approach coming in midweek on Wednesday with a chance for some

0: Jason Aldean, River Country 101.7. There goes Rodney Atkins with Watching You, 7-Eleven. Good morning, I'm Sam Ramirez. 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
1: It's Tuesday, RFD Business Report. I'm Delos Yonke. Some quarterly earnings estimates recently released in agriculture and showing some difficulty in ag machinery. CNH Industrial reported net income for the 3 months ending June 30, $141 million. In the same quarter in 2025, that number was $217 million. Basic earnings per share at 11 cents. Year before was 17 cents. Chief Executive Officer Garrett Marks said, quote, "Our second quarter results reflect disciplined execution by the CNH team in a market that remains at the trough of the agriculture cycle. Despite the industry conditions, we deliver year-over-year revenue growth and continued progress on our strategic priorities, including quality, sourcing, operational efficiency, and dealer network consolidation," unquote. Numbers from AGCO show their net sales were up 6%. $2.6 billion for their fiscal second quarter, also ending June 30. Reported net income was $1.08 per share. Net income in the second quarter of 2025 was $4.22 per share. It did say, though, net sales in the North American region were up almost 20% in the second quarter compared to Q2 of 25. Most significant sales increases occurred in high horsepower tractors and also tools for hay equipment. National numbers showed U.S. manufacturing activity in July expanded at the fastest pace in more than 4 years. The Institute for Supply Management's July Manufacturing Index at 55.6 was the highest since May of 2022. This is the RFD Radio Network.
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0: River Country 101.7. There goes Thomas Rhett with Life Changes. Tyler Hubbard before that. It is 7:21. Good morning. I'm Sam Ramirez. Our true story today, police in Indiana responded to an unusual early morning call and wound up wrangling an escaped alligator. The Jeffersonville Police Department said officers responded to a call from an early morning driver Saturday morning saying there was a 4-foot alligator on the loose. No officers or alligators were hurt during this call for service, a Facebook post said, but the gator was captured by officers and taken to a sanctuary before being placed back into the wild. Now, I thought about this for a moment. Indiana's not really a place where you would just put an alligator into the wild, so I'm hoping that the alligator was taken maybe somewhere down south. I don't know. True story. Just reading it to you. 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

0: 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Coming up at our 7:30 back-to-back today. How about Corey Kent? 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
1: I'm Brandon Clark, and these are the stories making their way across your Shaw local news headlines. Sterling is getting ready for one of its biggest summer traditions. Hot Dog Day returns to downtown Friday, with Sterling Main Street expecting to serve nearly 7,000 quarter hot dogs alongside sidewalk sales, shopping specials, and family activities. 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I'll explain how Destiny Benish's new role is expected to help grow downtown businesses, attract new events, and shape the city's economic future. And if you're looking for live entertainment, the First Friday's open mic returns to the Oregon VFW Friday night, welcoming performers of every experience level for an evening of local music. 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
3: I'm meteorologist Scott Laurie Moore with your Shaw Local Forecast. Beautiful weather for today, in and out of the clouds, and temperatures in the mid-80s for this afternoon. We'll be in the mid-60s tonight, so not quite as cool as last night. Boy, we had some 50s last night, feeling good. And then our next front starts its approach, coming in midweek on Wednesday with a chance for some thunderstorms for tomorrow in the low 70s. Thursday, partly cloudy, 80 degrees. Friday, partly cloudy, 85, and some 90s with sunshine for Saturday.
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0: 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Good morning with the Shaw Local Sports Report. I'm Sam Ramirez. Illinois High School football is almost back, and the 2026 Three Rivers Conference is packed with rivalry games, non-conference games right off the bat. Practice starts tomorrow with the high school football season kicking off the week of August 20th under the IHSA's new expanded playoff format. The first 3 weeks of the season are non-conference crossover games. A big game in week one will be when Erie Prophetstown hosts Monmouth Roseville. All regular season games for EP this season will be held in Prophetstown. Defending powers, Newman and Princeton will meet in a week three non-conference game in Sterling. The Comets will open up their season on a Saturday night at home against Sherrard. The Comets will play three Saturday games this year. The big game between Newman and Rock Ridge will be in week eight at Rock Ridge this season as the high school football season begins in 2.5 weeks. The Oregon High School Athletic Hall of Fame announced their incoming 2026 class of inductees into the Athletic Hall of Fame. Coach Mike Papini and Doug Shank have been inducted. Athletes include Wayne Ballard, Ben Carpenter, Dennis Donahue, Samantha Lambrigston, Andy Tremble. Administrator and staff includes Martha Hickman, the 1960-61 Mount Morris football team, and the 1971-72 Oregon football team will also be inducted. A ceremony will take place coming up later on this fall. For more local sports, visit ShawLocal.com. With this Shaw Local Sports Report, I'm Sam Ramirez.
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0: Murder Country 1017, Jet Jurgensmeyer with Kaylee Clark, Drink Alone. It is 744. Good morning, I'm Sam Ramirez. The biggest night of summer is coming up Saturday, September 19th. 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It's a night of great music, food, drinks, and fun right there along the beautiful riverfront in downtown Dixon. 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

0: Frequency 101.7, there goes Luke Bryan, and that's my kind of night. It is 7:50. Good morning, I'm Sam Ramirez. What's going on at the Dixon Theater? Pure Imagination, presented by the Dixon Young Actors. On Friday night, the show starts at 7, and then it's a Saturday matinee at 3 o'clock. Coming up on August 13th, it is Sidewalk Profits. That'll be a 7 o'clock start. And then on August 14th, it is a Rich Rat Project, REO, the music of REO, Speedwagon. And then we're getting ready for Friday night, August 21st, with Keith Anderson, comes to the Dixon Theater for a 7:30 show. We're going to spotlight his music coming up next. You can get ticket information or more information at DixonTheater.com. 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
1: I'm Brandon Clark with your Shaw Local News Report. The City of Oregon is taking a major step towards strengthening its downtown business community. City officials have hired Oregon resident Destiny Benesh as the city's first Main Street director, a newly created position focused on supporting local businesses, encouraging economic development, and organizing community events. City Manager Darren DeHaan says the city received 41 applications before selecting Benesh, citing her leadership experience, strong communication skills, and years of involvement with local small businesses. Benesh currently serves as president of Oregon's popular Audubon Parade Festival and will officially begin her new role on August 3rd. The Main Street program was approved by the Oregon City Council earlier this year following the closure of the Oregon Chamber of Commerce. City leaders say the new program will have a broader mission than the former chamber, working to retain existing businesses, attract new investment, and coordinate events such as sidewalk sales, pop-up markets, and community festivals. Funding for the program will come from the city's Economic Development Fund, supported by local gaming revenue. Officials say the investment is designed to help strengthen downtown Oregon and support long-term economic growth. Meanwhile, local musicians are preparing to take the stage Friday evening as the first Friday's open mic returns to the Oregon VFW. The free monthly event begins at 6:30 p.m. with performers of all experience levels invited to participate. A lottery at 6:15 will determine the performance order. The Oregon VFW, located on West Washington Street, will also host a fish fry from 4 until 8 p.m. with food, drinks, and plenty of parking available. Organizers say the monthly event continues to provide a welcoming atmosphere for both seasoned performers and first-time musicians, while giving the community another opportunity to enjoy local talent in a relaxed setting. For more on those stories and others, visit ShawLocal.com, your trusted local source.
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6: I'm meteorologist Scott Lauriemore with your Shaw Local Forecast. Beautiful weather for today, in and out of the clouds, and temperatures in the mid-80s for this afternoon. We'll be in the mid-60s tonight, so not quite as cool as last night. Boy, we had some 50s last night. Feeling good. And then our next front starts its approach coming in midweek on Wednesday with a chance for some thunderstorms for tomorrow in the low 70s. Thursday, partly cloudy, 80 degrees. Friday, partly cloudy, 85, and some 90s with sunshine for Saturday.
5: We're sunny right now, 73 at River Country 101.7. Good morning.

0: Dana with Chase Matthew, All My Exes, 8:11. Good morning, I'm Sam Ramirez. It is a Tuesday. How about some Tuesday facts today? In a recent year, over 1 million women took part in this male-oriented recreational activity, and that is hunting. Yeah! More and more women are now hunting in America. This was an exclusive male activity until the early 1900s, and that was cheerleading. And 2012 was the first year that more women than men purchased one of these, a tattoo. Some Tuesday facts today, River Country 101.7.
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0: To River Country 101.7. There goes Brad Paisley with Country Nation. Good morning. I'm Sam Ramirez. Just a correction. Earlier this morning, I had some inadvertent times with the Dixon Theater. They got the Broadway Junior Pure Imagination coming up. The Dixon Young Actors this coming Friday and Saturday. Friday show is at 7. Saturday show is at 2. I inadvertently said 3 o'clock, but it is a 2 o'clock show presented by the Dixon Children's Theater Camp. That's coming up this Friday and Saturday. You can get tickets at DixonTheater.com. 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
1: I'm Brandon Clark, and these are the stories making their way across your Shaw local news headlines. 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
3: I'm meteorologist Scott Laurie Moore with your Shaw Local Forecast. Beautiful weather for today, in and out of the clouds, and temperatures in the mid-80s for this afternoon. We'll be in the mid-60s tonight, so not quite as cool as last night. Boy, we had some 50s last night, feeling good. And then our next front starts its approach, coming in midweek on Wednesday with a chance for some thunderstorms for tomorrow in the low 70s. Thursday, partly cloudy, 80 degrees. Friday, partly cloudy, 85, and some 90s with sunshine for Saturday.
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0: McGraw with Not a Moment Too Soon on River Country 101.7 8:38. Good morning, I'm Sam Ramirez. Coming to you live this morning in the CGH Medical Center studio. 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

0: 877-757-5150. Good morning, I'm Sam Ramirez. How about some birthdays today here on August 4th? Maureen McCormick, she played Marsha Brady. She is 69 today. Mark O'Connor, he is a country fiddle player and composer and a six-time CMA Musician of the Year. Mark O'Connor is 64. Country singer Terry Clark is 57 today. And actor Jesse Williams from Grey's Anatomy, 45. And those are your birthdays here on August 4th.
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1: I am Brandon Clark with your Shaw local news. Sterling's longest-running summer tradition returns this week as downtown prepares to serve thousands of hot dogs during Hot Dog Day. Sterling Main Street will host the annual event Friday, August 7th from 11 a.m. to 2 p.m. or until supplies run out. Dating back to the mid-1970s, Hot Dog Day features 25-cent hot dogs, chips, and bottled water at cooking locations throughout downtown, along with sidewalk sales, shopping specials, and family-friendly activities. 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Families can also enjoy a free fun fair at Sterling Marketplace featuring games, inflatables, and community organizations, while visitors are encouraged to explore downtown businesses, lemonade stands, sweet treats, and other special activities throughout the afternoon. A full list of participating businesses and event locations is available through Sterling Main Street. And Tuesday evening, first responders from across the Sauk Valley will trade emergency calls for community conversation during National Night Out in Rock Falls. The free event runs from 5 to 7 p.m. at RB&W District Park and will feature about 30 community agencies, emergency responders, and local organizations. School-age children can receive free haircuts from Ben's Fresh Cuts Barbershop, while families can enjoy hot dogs, shaved ice, face painting, music, and visits with police, firefighters, and other first responders. Comfort dogs Millie from the Sterling Police Department and Onyx from CJH Medical Center are also expected to make appearances. Rock Falls Police Chief Ryan McKenna says National Night Out gives residents a chance to meet officers in a relaxed setting, while Sterling Police Chief Pat Bartell says the event helps break down barriers by allowing people to see the human side of law enforcement outside of an emergency. Admission is free and everyone is invited to attend. And for more on these stories and others, visit ShawLocal.com, your trusted local source.
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4: I'm meteorologist Scott Lauriemore with your Shaw Local Forecast. Beautiful weather for today, in and out of the clouds, and temperatures in the mid-80s for this afternoon. We'll be in the mid-60s tonight, so not quite as cool as last night. Boy, we had some 50s last night, feeling good. And then our next front starts its approach, coming in midweek on Wednesday with a chance for some thunderstorms for tomorrow in the low 70s. Thursday, partly cloudy, 80 degrees. Friday, partly cloudy, 85. And some 90s with sunshine for Saturday.
5: Right now in Dixon, we're sunny, 75 at River Country 101.7. Good morning, it is 9:03. First Tuesday of the month, we always visit with our friends from the Dixon Theater, Spencer and Tori, in studio with us. Spencer, how you doing today?
6: Doing fantastic, how are you?
5: It's great to have you with us. I'm doing well on this Tuesday. We'll chat with Tori here in a minute. Man, you guys got a lot going on at the theater. Unfortunately, we had a postponement next weekend.
6: Yes, sadly, Adrian Vandenberg came down with a bit of a illness, and his doctors advised for him to not be going out on tour, so they had to cancel their entire U.S. tour, not just our show.
5: Mm-hmm.
6: It is just a postponement, so we are looking at rescheduling that for sometime in 2027, but we're just kind of still working with his agents to figure out dates, and obviously all his other U.S. locations are also looking for new dates, so it'll be a little while before we're able to announce that new date. But in the meantime, if anybody wants a refund, they can call the box office, or if they want to hold on to those tickets, we will honor them for when we rebook the show. And if you want to hold on to those tickets, we will also gladly give out some complimentary tickets

0: big, like Broadway Junior Musical Review. Their performances are on the 7th at, or no, I'm sorry, what time is it? Oh, it's August 7th at 7 o'clock, and then August 8th is a matinee at 2 o'clock.
1: So a 2 o'clock show on Saturday. That's coming up this weekend. And then I know we really wanted to plug the Keith Anderson show. It seemed like when you guys announced that, August 21st was a long time away, and now we're just a couple of weeks away from that date.
0: Yes, we're very excited to have Keith coming into the theater. He's a fantastic artist. It's going to be a really, really cool show. He was just on a really big tour at the beginning of the year, celebrating the 20th anniversary of Pickin' Wildflowers. So if you like Keith's music, this is definitely going to be a country show you don't want to miss. And then we also have, you know, Dixon native McKenna Faith Winters is going to be opening that show. So we've also got a nice local connection with that concert.
1: And the first time you actually heard her music and heard about her, you were listening to River Country.
0: I thought,
1: I got to get her into the theater, and you got her opening up for Keith Anderson.
0: Yep, you had her on doing some interviews and playing some of her music, and I was really impressed, and I immediately reached out to her agent, her dad, and was just like, I really want to get her in at the theater. Can she open for Keith Anderson? And they jumped on the opportunity, so I'm excited to have them.
1: That's coming up on, August 21st, that'll be at the Dixon Theater. And I got your cheat sheet for our sister station. I want to mention a couple of things. Breakfast in America. Man, I love Supertramp. I love that 1979 album. That's going to be a great show coming up August 28th.
0: Yes, that's a fantastic show. That's actually on the note of the postponement with Adrian. That was a show we actually had on our schedules last year, and one of their band members got sick, and we had to postpone the show and reschedule it. So this is actually the rescheduled Breakfast in America show that we were bringing in last year. So they are finally coming in. We are very excited to have them. They are a great Supertramp tribute.
1: And you want to talk about a great album going back maybe 19, 20 years ago, Amy Winehouse's Back in Black album, one of the greatest albums. And a life cut short, she died at the age of 26, 27. Mm-hmm. But now Dear Amy, which has been endorsed by Amy's father's come to the theater, then the next night on August 29th.
0: Yep, August 29th. That is a tribute I'm very excited about. Scott Shipp, my technical director, is the one that put me onto that one. It is probably the top Amy Winehouse tribute in the entire country. She is fantastic. Her father, or Amy's father, endorsed that show specifically because they are so faithful reproducing it, and they do such a good job producing that show and bringing Amy Winehouse's music alive.
1: And then getting back to country music, Straight Country on September 12th. That's going to be a great night of country music.
0: Yes, if you are a fan of George Strait, you're going to love this show. It is a fantastic classic country concert, you know, with a lot of his hits, really kind of digging deep into that traditional country sound, not a whole lot of the like modern country rock sound that we have these days. So definitely come out for that. We're excited to have him coming in for that show.
1: And I'm going to bring Tori in for a second because, Spencer, you and I sort of dominated the conversation. Tori, when it comes to getting tickets, Spencer and I chatted about this last month. Make sure that people are going to your website, because there's a lot of things you can see on Facebook that sort of link you to what you think is your website. But we want to invite people to make sure they're buying tickets at the right place.
2: 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Never Google Dixon Theater tickets. 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Never Google. 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
1: I had a buddy, and I told Spencer this, say, man, I can't believe that it was the Garth Brooks tribute show here a few weeks ago or a month ago. He goes, I can't believe those tickets are $110. And I'm like, man, no. This is the website. I'll send you the link.
2: Yes.
1: And you, because there are lots of scammers out there.
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1: No, yeah. No. Where can people get more information and get the correct tickets at?
2: Absolutely. 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That's spelled with an R-E, not E-R. 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It's pretty easy to navigate our website.
1: Tori, it was good to see you. Spencer, it's good to see you. And I know we're going to see you guys in a couple of weeks again when Keith Anderson comes to town. And I know we're looking

0: 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There goes Keith Anderson with Pickin' Wildflowers. Again, coming to the Dixon Theater on Friday night. Yeah, Friday night, August 21st. It'll be Keith Anderson live and in concert. Thanks to Spencer and Tori for joining me live in studio. Hey, we're coming to you live in the CGH Medical Center studio, CGH, and circling you with exceptional care. 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

0: Chris Rucker on River Country 101.7. I got nothing. It is 9:23. Good morning. I'm Sam Ramirez. Don't forget National Night Out tonight. It's going to be a great night. Should be a great night for weather. National Night Out in Dixon is at the Dixon Park District office from 5 until 7. National Night Out in Rock Falls from 5 until 7 at the RB&W District. Carroll County Fair gets going today. We're going to chat with our friend Julie Ebersol in the next hour. I'm sorry, the next half hour. And we'll also give away some tickets to the Carroll County Fair. And don't forget to check us out on Facebook. We got a contest running through 10 o'clock on the Carroll County Fair tickets. You can win. All you need to do is sign up on our Facebook page. So we're going to give away some tickets next half hour on River Country 101.7.
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0: Tracy Lawrence on River Country 101.7. Got to go back 11 years ago when Tracy Lawrence appeared at the Carroll County Fair in Milledgeville. Carroll County Fair gets going today as we bring in Julie Ebersol. Julie, you and I were both there for that concert 11 years ago, and I know we were chatting off air that it's hard to believe it's already fair season. Time flies.
1: It's hard to believe that was 11 years ago, Sam. It seems like just yesterday. That was a great show. We've had some great shows here, and 11 years, hard to believe.
0: You know what? You guys always put on a fantastic fair every year, and it gets going today, and you got a lot of things going right off the bat today into the rest of the week, into the weekend.
1: Yeah, today I'm sitting outside here looking at the track. It's just beautiful to sit and watch and see all the activity here. Obviously, today being the first day, it is a little slow to pick up. All livestock shows going on. Carnival's still setting up, doing their final walkthroughs, but that'll start at 6 o'clock tonight. Illinois Illini State pullers are here this evening with their truck pull in the grandstand with the mini rods as well. So it'll be a good show tonight. And actually, Sam, I enjoyed you guys were doing a giveaway of some season passes to the fair. And I enjoyed reading through the comments that kind of made our hearts swell a little bit on people, not even from Carroll County, but just the surrounding area. Oh, that's our favorite fair. Such beautiful grounds. And we take pride in our grounds, and we appreciate all the positive feedback we get, you know, for the work that goes into it. And so it's nice to have that post out there. It's good to read the comments.
0: We're going to draw for that coming up next hour. We'll announce our winner on our Facebook page. We're going to do a contest coming up before the top of the hour because those passes that we are giving away, Julie, as you know, because you gave them to me, they get you into every single day of the fair.
1: Every single day, and then they get you into all the grandstand events. I think that's one thing that's unique about what we're able to do with your $10 gate admission. That'll get you into the truck pull tonight, into the covered grandstand. If you want to go in the pits, that's extra. But most people, you know, sit in the covered grandstand, that's included. Same thing with tomorrow. Badger State Tractor Pull is a hot ticket. That is a free grandstand with your $10 paid admission, along with the rodeo, along with the concert on Friday. The only thing that you do pay extra for a covered grandstand would be Saturday for the demo. But if you want any of the side bleachers on the grandstand side, those would be included in your admission.
0: You know, you mentioned the Demo Derby, and I know every year the Demo Derby is always a hot ticket. Can people get their tickets in advance for the Demo Derby? Can they wait till the night of? What would you recommend?
1: We've actually had a couple calls in the fair office this morning. We don't have online sales of that. We've looked into it. It's just not feasible yet, the way it's set up. You do have to buy them in person. So if you're coming out to the fair this week, you know, stop and get your tickets. I believe it's open 2 to 7 at the ticket window here in the commercial building. Otherwise, day of, for the last several years, you'll be okay getting a ticket usually, even if you want four in a row, you know, together. But if you're coming out at 2 in the afternoon, 3 in the afternoon on Saturday, grab them first and then go do your activities. Don't wait till the last minute just because the line gets kind of long. But you should have plenty of time on Saturday to grab them. But if you're coming out this week, just get them then.
0: Julie, you mentioned the fair gets going today, but I know that behind the scenes, you guys have been putting in a lot of hard work preparing for the fair.
1: Yeah, just like all fairs in the area, there's constant improvements being made. I'm kind of looking at our list of grandstands or sponsors of the fair right now, and thanks to those sponsors, we've been making some improvements to a lot of our fences that are somewhat original to the fair. So you'll see a new fence along the parking lot between the fair and the parking lot on the east end of the ground. So that was kind of a big project, lots of painting, lots of, you know, obviously the grass doesn't stop growing just like our yard. So it's just a lot of upkeep, but we all enjoy doing it. Otherwise, we wouldn't be out here as much as we are.
0: It's a passion, and I know you and the committee, you guys do a fantastic job with that fair every year. Is there anything new to the fair this year?
1: We do have a couple of new free events once you come into the grounds at the Milledgeville State Bank Pavilion. We've had a painting party there before. There's a Highland cow that you're able to paint. I actually do believe that's a $10 for that canvas to paint. But that's by College Street Creations. And then Color Me Happy from Sterling is doing that one. College Street Creations is doing a bouquet of flowers. It's like wooden, kind of like cutout flowers. Then we also have a pet contest. Like if you look like your pet or if you have a pet that does tricks, that's on Thursday from 10 to noon. Our Facebook page really has all that information of all the little side events. So, come on, check out the Facebook page, our website. And we'd love to see it here. I always say, if it's been a while since you've been here, come on out again, because a lot has changed
0: over
1: the last 15, 20 years.
0: And you're right. And I want to say kudos to the person who runs your Facebook page, because you're going to get all the information that you want throughout the week right there on your Facebook page.
1: Yes, we have had a lot of information put there. We have a few of us that put stuff on there, but, you know, just like anything else, if you want the answer, go to Facebook, right?
0: Right. It's going to be there. Julie, it's always good to chat with you. I know we're going to get another update with you on Friday and, again, really dive into what's going on Friday and Saturday. But I want to thank you for taking time out of your busy morning to join us live on River Country 101.7.
1: Well, thank you, Sam. We appreciate everything you guys do for us. And, yeah, we look forward to seeing everybody at the Carroll County Fair.
0: Julie, have a great Tuesday, and we'll see you Friday.
1: Thanks, Sam.
0: You bet. That's Julie Ebersole joining us live. And what I'm going to do right now, we got wristbands to every single night of the Carroll County Fair. We're going to take caller number 5 right now, 815-288-3341, 815-626-3091. Caller number 5, I'm going to hook you up with some wristbands to the Carroll County Fair in Milledgeville.
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7: 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You just won some Carroll County Fair passes. 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Here's Toby Keith.

0: Toby Keith on River Country 101.7, and I want to talk about me. 9:54, hey, that'll do it for me. I'm Sam Ramirez. Have a great rest of your Tuesday. 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
1: I'm Kenny.
0: There's a new giraffe outside of Wichita at a wildlife park. They had a pregnant reticulated giraffe, and they are endangered, so they're really keeping an eye on this situation. When they realized that the mom giraffe had some really serious health issues going on, and they determined that she likely was not going to survive, so they made the decision to deliver the baby giraffe via cesarean section, which has never worked before. That's never been successful. The baby is between 3 and 7 weeks premature, and she's actually doing okay. Her name is Milani, which stands for New Era. She's got at least two people with her 24/7, and she's starting to do things like standing up and laying down all on her own. And they posted a video of this little premature baby giraffe with the zoomies. She was kind of running around a little bit, so evidently feeling okay. And since she is premature, she's a little shorter than the average baby giraffe. She's only 5'8".
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They're actually really good friends. So it's kind of nice when you get to have a number one song with one of your best friends. I would assume, anyway. That's Morgan Wallen in Earnest.

0: opening for some of the Darius Rucker shows for the rest of the summer. So that's a pretty decent summer job. That's George Burge and Luke Bryan.
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0: back in the saddle, that implies that you ever get out of the saddle. It implies that you do occasionally, you know, not work, which is just silly. That's Luke Combs on River Country 101.7. How about if you take a break to help out a really good cause? Because you're going to have to eat. Coming up next Tuesday, you can help support the Rock Falls Chamber Ambassadors with the Culver Share Night next Tuesday, the 11th, from 5 until 8 p.m. at the Culver's in Rock Falls. Proceeds will help to provide Christmas gifts for local kids and also scholarships as well. And last year, they helped 22 children have a much nicer holiday season. And there were two scholarships on top of that. This is part of how they fund that whole thing. While you're stuffing your face, it's going on next Tuesday night.
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Stella Lefty is on the way, and this is one of those news stories. It's like, what part of this plan did you think sounded like a good idea? I'll tell you about it coming up.

0: Stella Lefty, her debut song is Boston. I'm Penny. If you've had some decisions recently that, looking back on them, you thought, well, that was dumb. Why did I do that? I thought I'd tell you about this guy because it'll make you feel so much better. James. No, he's not a Florida man. He's a West Virginia man. He stole $17,000 worth of Little Debbie snack cakes. He was supposed to be delivering them to various stores, and he forged signatures on the delivery forms and then kept all the Little Debbie snack cakes himself. And then he came up with the brilliant idea of trying to sell them at a flea market. And a number of people started calling the police. They're like, there's this really weird guy trying to sell nothing but Little Debbie snack cakes at the flea market. So yes, he got very arrested, charged with multiple charges, including a couple of felonies. 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

0: It's true. 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However, we still got some friends in low places. 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

he literally could not get his boots off, and that's why he wrote the song. It was after a concert. And he was hot and sweaty, and his feet had swollen up, and he could not get his boots off, which is what inspired the song. He just put, you know, a more fun twist on it. That's John Party on River Country 101.7 with the forecast from your 13 Weather Authority. Got a little change on the way. Mostly sunny for now. Looking at a high today in the mid-80s. Tonight, a really excellent chance of some scattered showers and thunderstorms. Firing up this afternoon and continuing throughout the evening. And then tomorrow, rainy. Showers very likely tomorrow, with a high tomorrow in the mid-70s. Right now, it's 77

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0: Just truly tragic grammar. It's such a great song, though. That's Jordan Davis and Bar None on River Country 101.7. What are you doing on Friday, this coming Friday? Can you help us stuff the bus? Getting together with Goodwill in the parking lot of the Goodwill in Sterling. There will be an actual bus out there, and we want to stuff it full of school supplies. Mendoza Tacos food truck will be out there. We will be out there from 11 until 5, so you can drop by at any point on Friday between 11 and 5. 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We're going to stuff the bus on Friday. 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
1: I'm Brandon Clark with your Shaw Local News Report. The Sterling Police Department is inviting residents to get an inside look at modern policing through this year's Citizens Police Academy. The free 7-week program begins September 9th and meets Wednesday evenings from 6 to 7:30 p.m. Participants will learn about the department's structure, spend time with officers, explore crime scene investigations, traffic and DUI enforcement, meet Sterling's comfort dog Millie, and even take part in a police shooting simulator. The academy is part of the department's ongoing community policing efforts and is designed to strengthen relationships between officers and the public while providing a better understanding of how local law enforcement operates. Space is limited and applications must be submitted by August 26th through the City of Sterling's website. Meanwhile, organizations serving older adults are being invited to take part in one of the Sauk Valley's largest senior-focused events. Shaw Media, CGH Medical Center, OSF Healthcare, and Gaffey Home Nursing and Hospice will host the 2026 Sauk Valley Senior Showcase on October 6th at the Northland Mall in Sterling. The annual event connects seniors and caregivers with businesses and agencies offering products, services, and resources tailored to the growing senior population. Businesses interested in becoming exhibitors have until September 21st to reserve space. And the Dixon Municipal Band is preparing to wrap up its Summer Sounds concert season Thursday night with a free performance at the Page Park Band Shell. The 7:30 concert will feature a wide-ranging program that includes marches, jazz favorites, ragtime classics, and selections from Carmen. Concertgoers will also be the first to hear a special announcement about the band's upcoming spring concert. Admission is free, refreshments and door prizes will be available, and everyone is encouraged to bring a lawn chair or enjoy the permanent seating for one final evening of summer music under the stars. 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
3: I'm meteorologist Scott Lauriemore with your Shaw Local Forecast. Our next cold front comes in tomorrow. Looks like midweek thunderstorms in the forecast. Models showing for midweek getting about a half inch of rain. Could pop some active, strong, or severe storms into the forecast tomorrow afternoon, especially around 2, 3 o'clock tomorrow afternoon. Our high today, 85. Low tonight, 65. Thunderstorms tomorrow. Sun could pack a punch, 75. And then Thursday, sunshine, 82.
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The brand new spectacular song from Ella Langley is on the way, and I can understand that you want to limit distracted driving. Distracting drivers because of that is probably not a good plan. I'll tell you about it on

0: She is just firing on all cylinders. That's Ella Langley's brand new one. I'm Penny. In New Jersey, the police are dressing as shrubs. It's kind of a ghillie suit kind of a situation. Standing along the side of the road, watching drivers as they go by. And when they see a distracted driver, typically somebody who's looking at their phone, they radio ahead to the officer that's parked in the police car down the road. And then that person gets pulled over. They nabbed 74 people in 6 hours by doing this. But they got a number of reports from motorists saying, you know, I was just driving down the road and I swear I just saw a guy like dressed like a shrub standing next to the road and it was really distracting. So perhaps it's not the best plan ever, but I can see where they're going with this. And for a limited time, get 20% off an NFL Plus annual plan. 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

0: If you didn't know anything at all about this man and you thought, oh, this song is so sad, this is so depressing, I don't really know. You got to trust me. This guy is really super funny. The Sack Top, that's his latest.
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7: I'm Brent Barnett with Ag News headlines on Brownfield. Minnesota farmers are eager for Congress to pass a farm bill. Brownfield's Mark Dorenkamp reports from Farm Fest in southwest Minnesota.
8: Bob Worth farms near Lake Benton and says the last time a five-year farm bill was passed was 2018.
9: And it's 2026, so, I mean, this is long enough. 8 years on a farm bill. We should have this done in 5 years and get it done.
8: The U.S. Senate has scheduled a farm bill markup Thursday, and southeast Minnesota farmer Rose Caro tells Brownfield she's hopeful.
10: I'm very, very grateful for the work that has been done so far on it. I know that they're just dialing in a lot of things.
8: But Worth says,
9: I know our people in D.C. are trying, but just try a little bit harder. That's all I ask.
8: Near Redwood Falls, Mark Dorenkamp, Brownfield.
7: Record U.S. EPA blending requirements for biodiesel and renewable diesel are fueling another round of soy crush expansion. Scott Gerlt is with the American Soybean Association.
11: Production of biofuels really had to catch up in a big way, and we have seen that they really need a lot of feedstocks to do that, and so that's really pulled up demand very, very strongly for soybean oil.
7: An economist says the timing of the border reopening to live cattle imports from Mexico matters. Charlie Martinez says the majority of imports come during the fall and the spring.
12: By us having this phase opening by the end of August and we get into the fall run, it allows those animals to kind of go to their normal marketplaces that they would have normally been going to. So it kind of helps alleviate some of that kind of efficiency within the supply chain.
7: USDA has August 24th as the target date to reopen the Douglas, Arizona port of entry. And the USDA is reporting a new U.S. soybean export sale for the fourth business day in a row. China bought more than 130,000 tons. I'm Brent Barnett, Brownfield.
13: Over the past few years, the COVID-19 pandemic has affected how we live our daily lives. 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
14: 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However, it has also left many of us feeling more isolated, confused, and alone, struggling to find meaning amid loss and uncertainty.
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0: The song took an inordinate amount of time to get to number one, but once it got there, it stayed there. It turned into a multi-week number one song for him. So it behaved a little differently, which is always interesting. That's Al Dean on River Country 101.7. 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We're going to stuff the bus on Friday, this coming Friday, the 7th, basically all day long, starting at 11 o'clock in the morning. 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

There have been a couple of goofy criminal stories in the news today, and neither one of them have been Florida men. So this guy to the rescue, I'll tell you about it.

0: Swift. I knew it. I knew you. I could tell because of the Superman cape. Florida man dressed in a Superman outfit, including the cape and everything. He was arrested by police because he stole some tools from a boat that was docked next to a very, very expensive home. The homeowner had called 911 saying, "There's somebody on my boat." And they found this guy in pretty short order, partially because he was wearing the Superman costume. He had stolen some tools from the boat, but he told the police it was okay because he only took three items. Yeah, no, that's not a good answer. 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

0: His album that's coming out in September will be the very first album ever on the record label that he recently signed with, which is the record label that he started. So all of that makes perfect sense. This is Kenny Chesney. Carry on.
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0: He is rumored to be pondering another really country-centric album with the help of country artists, like the last album he put out, because that album was incredible. 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This coming Friday, the 7th. We're going to stuff the bus. We're going to be in the parking lot of the Goodwill in Sterling. You'll see it long before you actually get to the parking lot, because we're going to have an actual full-blown bus out there that we are hoping to stuff with school supplies that will be handed out to area kids who could use a little boost, you know, as the school year starts. 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
1: Soybeans and corn were down. Cattle and hogs were up. Hello, I'm Megan Grebner with your commodity market update on brownfields. When it comes to short stature corn, it all started with Stein. For decades, they've been focused on unique hybrids that deliver top yields. Stein invented short stature corn, then perfected it. Stein has yield. Soybeans were lower on fund and technical selling. Near-term development weather looks favorable, including rain in some key growing areas, and crude oil has been down sharply. China purchased 132,000 tons of new crop U.S. beans ahead of the open. September beans down 15 at 11.58 and three quarters. November beans were down 14 and a half at 11.77 and three quarters. Corn was lower on fund and technical selling. Corn has been monitoring development conditions, shrugging off the week-to-week decline in the U.S. crop rating. Still, that rating is below a year ago, and a large part of pollination happened during hot and dry weather. September corn was down 7 at 442 and a quarter. Deese corn was down 7 at 465 and a half. The wheat complex was lower on fund and technical selling. 86% of U.S. winter wheat is harvested, and the spring wheat rating was up on the week with harvest getting underway. The complex continues to keep an eye on slower Black Sea exports. In Chicago, September wheat was down 12 and a half at 638 and a half. December wheat was down 12 at 657 and a quarter. In Kansas City, September wheat was down 10 and a quarter at 707. And in Minneapolis, September wheat was down 11 and a quarter at 683 and three quarters. Live and feeder cattle were higher, watching direct markets. October lives up 117 at 227.90. Deese lives up 105 at 227.27. September feeder cattle were up 360 at 346.15. Hogs were higher on the midday gain in pork and technical buying. October lean hogs up 67 at 84.35. December lean hogs were up 42 at 75.77. I'm Megan Grebner for Brownfield.
2: I'm meteorologist Scott Lorimore with your Shaw local forecast. Our next cold front comes in tomorrow. Looks like midweek thunderstorms in the forecast. Models showing for midweek getting about a half inch of rain could pop some active, strong, or severe storms into the forecast tomorrow afternoon, especially around 2, 3 o'clock tomorrow afternoon. Our high today, 85. Low tonight, 65. Thunderstorms tomorrow. Sun could pack a punch, 75. And then Thursday, sunshine, 82.
0: 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Well, you better be. Otherwise, we're not doing our job.
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0: Hands up, that's Jelly Roll. We found out that Jelly is planning on taking a little bit of a break from touring at his Colorado Springs show after taking some time to reveal that, you know, he's looking forward to taking a time out and trying to heal. Obviously, he just got a divorce from Bunny, so that's probably going to take a minute. And he's also looking forward to hopefully playing the new Nissan Stadium in 2027. His goal is to be the first artist in Nashville to play it. That'd be awesome to see. 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

Love Somebody. Morgan Wallen just wrapped his tour. He made over $500 million in revenue on his 2026 tour, which is insane to think about, the amount of money that the I'm the Problem tour brought in. Also, as a result of his tour wrapping up, believe it or not, people were just listening to, buying, streaming his album. So I'm the Problem returned to the number one spot on the Billboard Hot 200 album chart. So big congrats to Morgan. Huge year for him.

0: That's phone, keys, wallet, Miss Lainey Wilson. Well, if you're dreaming of a getaway by air, you'll save if you time it right. For trips within the U.S., you'll spend an average of $130 or less when you book 15 to 30 days at least before you fly. Or pick the cheapest day of the week to depart, Tuesday, and you'll save an average of 14%. Just a friendly heads up, though. They're doing this thing like weird flex pricing. Sometimes you have to like log in from computers that aren't on the same IP network. Otherwise, as time goes by, they will start to up your price, knowing that you're eyeballing what you're eyeballing.
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regarding the case of country music versus any other music on the radio, we, the judge and jury, find that those other stations are guilty of not playing good music. 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

River Country 101.7, this forecast is from your 13 Weather Authority. Tonight, chance of showers and thunderstorms, mostly cloudy, low around 66.

0: Heart-stopping video just surfaced. Young boy running for his life in Yellowstone because he got way too close to a bison during rutting season. Bison charged the boy, sprinted away. Adults just stood there and watched. Like, they were just there to, you know, take it all in. Another classic, do not get too close to wildlife Yellowstone incident.
1: Here's the deal. The government is over $38 trillion in debt, which means the IRS isn't slowing down. And the tax code is complex and unforgiving. So it's not surprising if you're one of the millions of Americans that owe back taxes to the IRS. 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
2: I'm Brandon Clark with your Shaw local news report. The Sterling Police Department is inviting residents to get an inside look at modern policing through this year's Citizens Police Academy. The free 7-week program begins September 9th and meets Wednesday evenings from 6 to 7:30 p.m. Participants will learn about the department's structure, spend time with officers, explore crime scene investigations, traffic and DUI enforcement, meet Sterling's comfort dog Millie, and even take part in a police shooting simulator. The academy is part of the department's ongoing community policing efforts and is designed to strengthen relationships between officers and the public while providing a better understanding of how local law enforcement operates. Space is limited and applications must be submitted by August 26th through the City of Sterling's website. Meanwhile, organizations serving older adults are being invited to take part in one of the Sauk Valley's largest senior-focused events. Shaw Media, CGH Medical Center, OSF Healthcare, and Gaffey Home Nursing and Hospice will host the 2026 Sauk Valley Senior Showcase on October 6th at the Northland Mall in Sterling. The annual event connects seniors and caregivers with businesses and agencies offering products, services, and resources tailored to the growing senior population. Businesses interested in becoming exhibitors have until September 21st to reserve space. And the Dixon Municipal Band is preparing to wrap up its Summer Sounds concert season Thursday night with a free performance at the Page Park Band Shell. The 7:30 concert will feature a wide-ranging program that includes marches, jazz favorites, ragtime classics, and selections from Carmen. Concertgoers will also be the first to hear a special announcement about the band's upcoming spring concert. Admission is free, refreshments and door prizes will be available, and everyone is encouraged to bring a lawn chair or enjoy the permanent seating for one final evening of summer music under the stars. For more on those stories and others, visit ShawLocal.com, your trusted local source.
3: I'm meteorologist Scott Lauriemore with your Shaw Local forecast. Our next cold front comes in tomorrow. Looks like midweek thunderstorms in the forecast. Models showing for midweek getting about a half inch of rain. Could pop some active, strong, or severe storms into the forecast tomorrow afternoon, especially around 2, 3 o'clock tomorrow afternoon. Our high today, 85. Low tonight, 65. Thunderstorms tomorrow. Sun could pack a punch, 75. And then Thursday, sunshine, 82.
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Carrie Underwood, Cody Johnson, I'm Gonna Love You. Well, Cody Johnson, of course, his new album, Banks of the Trinity, is out wherever you get your music. Big Texas guy, obviously. And Ella Langley just partnered with Texas beer company Shiner Beer for the Dandelion Honey Kolsch, which drops August 13th. This is apparently going to be her signature beer. So check it out.

0: Brooks's Lauren Elena. Well, Garth Brooks announced that Chicago is his next tour stop for his Blame It All on My Roots tour. And that's going to be big, man. Props to Garth for this. He's keeping the prices for his concert tickets at $155.25. Expect him to add more dates to Chicago once he basically tops them out. So, like, if the demand is big enough for it, he will add more dates. So don't worry.
1: Here's the deal. The government is over $38 trillion in debt, which means the IRS isn't slowing down. And the tax code is complex and unforgiving. So it's not surprising if you're one of the millions of Americans that owe back taxes to the IRS. 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
1: I'm Brandon Clark with your Shaw local news. A Wisconsin man accused of firing at an Illinois state police trooper during a high-speed chase that crossed state lines is scheduled to return to Lee County Court next month. 45-year-old Michael Winch faces multiple felony charges, including armed violence, aggravated discharge of a firearm, and drug possession, stemming from an October 2022 pursuit that began on Interstate 39 near Mendota. According to Illinois State Police, someone inside the suspect vehicle fired multiple shots at a state trooper squad car, striking the vehicle but not injuring the officer. The chase continued into Wisconsin, where authorities arrested Winch and two others after the vehicle ran out of gas. Investigators say they recovered cocaine, fentanyl, marijuana, digital scales, and ammunition from inside the vehicle. During a status hearing last week, Winch's attorney told the court his client remains incarcerated in Wisconsin, where he's serving a prison sentence on related drug convictions until at least 2027. A Lee County judge scheduled his next hearing for September 10th. One co-defendant has already been sentenced to 12 years in prison, while another is still awaiting trial. Meanwhile, music lovers can enjoy the sounds of a classic big band this weekend as the Mount Morris Jamboree welcomes Jazz in Progress for its debut performance Saturday evening. The DeKalb Area Nonprofit Ensemble takes the stage from 7 until 9 on the historic campus, performing everything from jazz standards and blues to rock favorites spanning the past six decades. The organization was founded in 2012 to preserve big band music and support music education, donating more than $10,000 to school programs and scholarship organizations. Visitors can also enjoy the ongoing U.S. National Straw Sculpting Competition, tour the Encore Art Gallery and Mount Morris Historical Museum, and browse the festival grounds before the free concert begins. Guests are encouraged to bring a lawn chair or blanket for an evening of live music under the summer sky. For more on those stories and others, visit ShawLocal.com, your trusted local source.
2: I'm meteorologist Mark Thibodeau with your Shaw local forecast. We'll see a good chance of showers and storms into the sunrise hour. Otherwise, mostly cloudy skies, a low dropping down to the mid-60s. Wednesday, areas of rain and thunder after about 4 p.m., highs up in the mid-70s. Some of the storms could have locally heavy rain. It's likely we're going to see some ponding of water on the roads. Thursday, we're back down to just maybe a hit-or-miss storm. Overnight, low 60, high 77. Friday, mostly sunny weather to round out the week, a high around 80 degrees, and overnight lows around 60.
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1: 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Better do yourself a favor.
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It is from Luke Combs. It's called Rethink Some Things. Love that. Co Wetzel teasing another collaboration with Ella Langley. Loving this. The new song called Jaded. There's a blurred feature on the deluxe of The Night Champion that fits Ella Langley, a red phone, and a Shiner Bock beer, which is like her new partnership. So it should be interesting to see these two performing together and doing a collab. Their last one was in 2023. It's called That's Why We Fight.

0: on Morgan and Kid Myself. Well, if you want to stay young, stay out of the extreme heat. Summer heat is more than uncomfortable. A new study suggests that it may be aging people from the inside out faster than you normally would. Researchers found that exposure to extreme heat was linked to accelerated biological aging in middle-aged and older adults. I wonder how this applies to, like, sauna, because I know that that's, like, a big thing for people. I guess that maybe has something to do with the sweat glands. I don't know.
1: 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The government is over $38 trillion in debt, which means the IRS isn't slowing down. And the tax code is complex and unforgiving. 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

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This forecast from your 13 Weather Authority, mostly sunny, high of 85. Tonight, chance of showers and thunderstorms. Cloudy, low of 66.

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0: Ride, Ride, Ride. George Burge getting some help from Luke Bryan. Well, almost no one watches VHS tapes anymore, but that doesn't stop people from buying them for their collection. Sealed VHS tapes in their original packaging are especially valuable now, with mint edition movies like Star Wars, Back to the Future, and Jaws now worth thousands of dollars. If you have an original copy of any VHS tape, especially one in its original shrink wrap, consider sending it for an appraisal at an auction house, because it could be worth some big bucks.
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